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2: All of our Screen Time picks in October are geared towards Halloween, including this under-the-radar film from Argentina in 2023, When Evil Lurks. It's about two brothers in rural Argentina who discover a man infected by a demonic presence and inadvertently unleash a supernatural possession that begins to spread through their community. Keep in mind, this is in Spanish with English subtitles, but don't let that scare you off, because some of the best horror movies now are coming from overseas, including South America, and especially over in the Pacific Rim. From 2023, When Evil Lurks.
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8: So this big ridge of high pressure bringing us the late summer-like heat across East Tennessee, with highs in the mid to upper 80s, relaxes as a cold front swings through Friday, dropping our temperatures this weekend. 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That's your latest forecast. I'm meteorologist Mike Witcher from the East Tennessee Weather Center. And remember to always get the latest forecast weather updates with the East Tennessee Weather app.
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0: Frank Billo of Anthrax joins me now as special guest. Frank, a lot of bands that have been doing this for as long as Anthrax stop making new music. What keeps Anthrax inspired to keep making records?
1: We're songwriters. The bottom line is a songwriter is a songwriter. I can never phone it in. This has to happen. You have to write songs. You know, it's not just for the tour and stuff and go out and, yeah, that's part of it, but that's not why we do it. We are fans and songwriters, and we want to hear what's going to come out of us next. It sounds selfish, but at the same time, you got to put yourself in that fan's point of view. I want to hear what the next Anthrax is. I'm still a fan. Look at me. I'm a big kid. Who cares? I just want to see what's next, because, you know, that life thing is going to, you know, fly by. I want to see the next thing that, and I can't, I have to tell you this, Lou, honestly, as a fan, not a member of the band, I couldn't be more psyched for Anthrax right now, because I know the goods that we have. I think we're in a good place. I think we're in a really good place. The band getting along great. Everybody's hungry. So right now, I sound like a kid in a candy store, because I kind of feel like I am right now. I do.

0: Beartooth on Hard Drive XL. Their Pure Ecstasy World Tour begins November 11 up in Baston. Anthrax before that, it's for the kids. Thank you to Frank Bello from the group for joining me tonight as special guest. And happy birthday to their lead singer, the great Joey Belladonna, who is celebrating 66 years on the planet. Happy birthday wishes also going out to Sammy Hagar, former member of Van Halen, current member of Chickenfoot. I think he first came up with Montrose. I saw him as a solo artist opening for Kiss at my second concert. Sammy's been doing this a while.
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Let's get one thing straight tonight. The devil actually has nothing to do with heavy metal. 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

0: have the XL. 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
1: They say the devil loves heavy metal. I say that's a bunch of hogwash. Beelzebub is nothing more than a pop music loving fraud. Who gets the Grammy Awards? Pop music. Who gets the Super Bowl halftime shows? Pop music. Who gets in the Rock and Roll Hall of Fame? Well, it ain't rock bands, it's pop music. 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The devil either loves pop music or he just can't actually get squat done for heavy metal. Either way, F that guy.
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6: So this big ridge of high pressure bringing us the late summer-like heat across East Tennessee with highs in the mid to upper 80s relaxes as a cold front swings through Friday, dropping our temperatures this weekend. 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That's your latest forecast. I'm meteorologist Mike Witcher from the East Tennessee Weather Center. And remember to always get the latest forecast weather updates with the East Tennessee Weather app.
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1: Happy birthday to the Red Rocker, Sammy Hagar, 79 years old. I am convinced he has some sort of evil magic Dorian Gray painting in his house because I saw him a couple of months ago and he has not aged in the last 30 years. Joey Belladonna of Anthrax is 66. The great Robert Lamb, nice fellow he, of the classic rock band Chicago, is 82. The great Paul Simon of Simon and Garfunkel is 85. And Sacha Baron Cohen, used to work with his cousin, had some really funny stories, 54 years old. Finally, on this day in 1974, the gentleman who gave tons of rock artists their first taste of fame, including Elvis Presley and the Beatles, Ed Sullivan, passed away at the age of 73. Without Ed Sullivan, a lot of this stuff would not exist.
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0: Here now, another historic interview from the Hard Drive Archive. In 2020, I spoke with Noah Sebastian of Bad Omens about his approach to creating new music for the band.
1: I think what's important and something that I actively try to do when it comes to, you know, how people receive it in terms of, like, if they think that it's, like, a negative thing is I just don't care. Like, at the end of the day, we make music for ourselves, like, the way we want to make it and how we make it sound how we want it to sound. And, you know, if some, like, elitist gatekeeping metal fan thinks it's, like, cheating that we have backtracks that have, you know, like, an electronic production behind, like, you know, the wall of rhythm guitars or, you know, some strings or whatever the instrument or sample may be. I mean, that's not my problem. You know, I just focus on making the song and I try to make it as good as it can be in the studio because that's kind of like my safe place. I have a studio in my house that I live with Jolly, our guitar player, and we produce the albums together. I have to keep that place exciting for me when I'm home from tour, first and foremost. And I can't just, you know, keep writing the same stuff and making music the same way. Otherwise, it won't excite me. And I think that if I'm not excited when I'm making music, that the outcome will be obvious to the fans of the band and to potential new fans of the band when they think this just starts to all sound the same.

0: found on the road with Stained, Hoobastank, and Hinder, including Phoenix, Arizona, tonight, Seether on Hard Drive XL. Preceded in the rock by Bad Omens, great hearing Noah Sebastian tonight via the Hard Drive Archive. Other archival segments we'll do this week will include Korn tomorrow, Ace Frehley of Kiss on Thursday, as this Friday will be the first anniversary of Ace passing away. I know that's like old school classic rock, but every band I play on this show grew up on and loves Kiss. Finally, Flea from the Red Hot Chili Peppers is going to be here on Friday as we mark his birthday.
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14: So this big ridge of high pressure bringing us the late summer-like heat across East Tennessee with highs in the mid to upper 80s relaxes as a cold front swings through Friday, dropping our temperatures this weekend. 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That's your latest forecast. I'm meteorologist Mike Witcher from the East Tennessee Weather Center. And remember to always get the latest forecast weather updates with the East Tennessee Weather app.
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0: Jeff Jones doing it Tuesday style on Hard Drive XL. I'm the Sonic Warrior, Lou Brutus, at your service, encouraging you to hit me up either via the Hard Drive socials or, better yet, snail mail. 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

Ozzy sounds great all year, but he sounds better the closer you get to Halloween. It's just one of the rules of music. I'm Lou Brutus. 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

0: They say the devil loves heavy metal, but that's just a bunch of slop. If the devil really exists, he's obviously a fan of pop. Pop music gets all of the media love, the Grammys, and the Super Bowl. So if you think Satan loves Slayer, please shut your pie hole. Although if Beelzebub does love hard rock, he's got a funny way to show it, because he can't get it in the Hall of Fame. Each year, he diabolically blows it. So if you're looking to point a finger at something evil in a panic, you're better off going after pop music, which is my bet for the stuff that's satanic.
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10: So this big ridge of high pressure bringing us the late summer-like heat across East Tennessee with highs in the mid to upper 80s relaxes as a cold front swings through Friday, dropping our temperatures this weekend. 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That's your latest forecast. I'm meteorologist Mike Witcher from the East Tennessee Weather Center. And remember to always get the latest forecast weather updates with the East Tennessee Weather app.
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0: marvelous musical mavens of Monterrey, Mexico, the warning for this Tuesday edition of Hard Drive XL. I'm Lou Brutus. The sports world is nuts this week, including the championship series in the MLB, where I am rooting unashamedly for both the Guardians and the Brewers. Then, of course, there is going to be some great college football matchups this Saturday, including BYU hosting Notre Dame. That would be the Notre Dame who should probably actually be the number one team in the nation. We'll see how they fare after the game versus BYU. Of course, personally, I normally root for Ohio State, which is kind of like rooting for Darth Vader in the Star Wars movies, but it's just one of the many quirks of my personality.
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Here's a band I'm looking forward to seeing on Halloween night in Philadelphia on a bill that also includes Motionless in White, The Devil Wears Prada, and Dark Divine. They are Dayseeker on Hard Drive X.

0: Allison Chains putting the wrap on this edition of Hard Drive XL. Looking ahead to tomorrow's program, Miles Kennedy is going to be back as my featured artist. Architects will be my special guest, and we will also hear from Korn via the Hard Drive Archive as we mark the anniversary of the release of their album Life is Peachy this week, 30 years ago. Until then, I'm Lou Brutus, leaving you with the words of writer Dr. Hunter S. Thompson. If Sunday is the Lord's Day, then Saturday belongs to the devil.
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1: So this big ridge of high pressure bringing us the late summer-like heat across East Tennessee with highs in the mid to upper 80s relaxes as a cold front swings through Friday, dropping our temperatures this weekend. 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That's your latest forecast. I'm meteorologist Mike Witcher from the East Tennessee Weather Center. And remember to always get the latest forecast weather updates with the East Tennessee Weather app.
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1: So this big ridge of high pressure bringing us the late summer-like heat across East Tennessee with highs in the mid to upper 80s relaxes as a cold front swings through Friday, dropping our temperatures this weekend. 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That's your latest forecast. I'm meteorologist Mike Witcher from the East Tennessee Weather Center. And remember to always get the latest forecast weather updates with the East Tennessee Weather app.
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1: So this big ridge of high pressure bringing us the late summer-like heat across East Tennessee with highs in the mid to upper 80s relaxes as a cold front swings through Friday, dropping our temperatures this weekend. 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That's your latest forecast. I'm meteorologist Mike Witcher from the East Tennessee Weather Center. And remember to always get the latest forecast weather updates with the East Tennessee Weather app.
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1: So this big ridge of high pressure bringing us the late summer-like heat across East Tennessee with highs in the mid to upper 80s relaxes as a cold front swings through Friday, dropping our temperatures this weekend. 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That's your latest forecast. I'm meteorologist Mike Witcher from the East Tennessee Weather Center. And remember to always get the latest forecast weather updates with the East Tennessee Weather app.
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1: So this big ridge of high pressure bringing us the late summer-like heat across East Tennessee with highs in the mid to upper 80s relaxes as a cold front swings through Friday, dropping our temperatures this weekend. 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
1: So this big ridge of high pressure bringing us the late summer-like heat across East Tennessee with highs in the mid to upper 80s relaxes as a cold front swings through Friday, dropping our temperatures this weekend. 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That's your latest forecast. I'm meteorologist Mike Witcher from the East Tennessee Weather Center. And remember to always get the latest forecast weather updates with the East Tennessee Weather app.
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3: We were talking yesterday, it must have been yesterday, about me getting an alert on Life 360 as my son drove back to school that he had been in a tornado. I brought this up for a couple of reasons. I did not know that Life 360 would tell you that anybody was in a tornado. So that was, I'd never seen that alert before, and it was not only correct, but it beat him to texting me, which happened like 30 seconds later. And I thought, wow, that's pretty impressive. And we've had discussions off and on over the years where I'm the only one in the group here who even believes in these apps. I mean, I don't mean Woody and Chelsea don't believe they exist, but you guys don't have them, like where you have your loved ones on an app, and if you need to, you can check in on them. And so we go back and forth about this quite a bit. And I believe yesterday when I mentioned this, you were like, well, even if it does tell you if your loved one's in a tornado, what are you going to do about it? Glad you asked.
4: Hey, I know we beat this Live 360 thing to death, but getting caught up on the podcast, we got the free version, and my wife and kids were involved in an accident while I was out of state. I got alerts. My family out of state got alerts. We were able to scramble some friends to come help them out and call the police. It's definitely worth it in my book. Love you guys.
3: And by the way, I didn't mention, yes, mine's the free one too. I don't pay anything for it. This is just the free version. I mean, there are, you can upgrade and do different levels of things and whatever. Not doing a commercial for this particular app, but it is a thing.
5: What do you get with the paid version?
3: Like, oh God,
5: Joe's in a flock of birds. He's just stuck in traffic behind it.
3: You can track so much more stuff, like in terms of, I don't even know because I don't have it, but it's like history of speed and all these things.
5: Oh, wow. I understand your point and where you're coming from, but for me, still, the cons outweigh the pros.
3: And the cons are you're a cheater, you're hiding somewhere. What is it?
5: I don't need people to be bored and just be like, let me see what Jules is doing. Like, it's not like that.
3: You're afraid. You're afraid that Frank will track you and be like, what are you doing?
5: And I understand alerts for accidents, but I can't imagine my mom having that when my sister was in a car accident, because I don't know, not everybody knows the story, but my mom was stuck in the backup and saw the helicopter land and take off. And if she'd picked up her phone and saw my sister's location as not moving there, I don't think she would have made it. I don't think she would have been able to be resuscitated. I think it would have been too much for her.
3: Well, but she found out anyway, right? But later, why wouldn't you want
5: to
3: know ASAP?
5: Well, there's nothing she could do, like, because to know, no. And to be stuck, she was stuck. She was physically stuck in that traffic. I just think in that instance, it would have been too much. There's nothing she could have done except have a heart attack, probably. So again, pros and cons, and I'm weighing it all out, and we'll see.
3: But that's like saying you don't want to know when somebody has surgery because it might go wrong and there's nothing you can do about it. So you'd rather just not know anything.
5: That's a Woody kind of terrible
3: example.
5: It's
3: the best I could come up with.
1: Okay. The Woody and Wilcox Show.
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1: So a lot of things have come in on our voicemail over the last 12 to 24 hours that are confusing to me, and this is not the least of it.
2: Hey guys, Chuck from Spokane here, listening to Monday's podcast, and you guys are talking about round toilets. I must just be the weirdo state that you live in or something, because I'm 57 years old and I've never seen a round toilet ever in my life. What do you suck?
3: How's that possible?
4: I'm sure you have.
1: I think Chuck doesn't understand what a round toilet is. Can we all agree on that? There's got to be something lost in translation on that.
4: Yeah.
1: He doesn't understand what we're saying. And that's interesting in and of itself, because it hadn't occurred to me that you might not know what I mean when I say that. I believe occasionally we've described it as a round toilet bowl. Mm. It is. I don't know if he assumes that there's some toilet where the full toilet is somehow in the round. Like you're performing on stage, doing some sort of concert.
3: Non-elongated toilet, maybe.
1: We're just talking about the bowl, Chuck. Yeah. Some of them are different shapes. Some are smaller. Some are much larger and longer and allow for more things inside of them. And I'll just leave it at that. I feel like I probably shouldn't have to describe what I'm saying, but obviously there's a guy, and if he's calling in, there must be another guy who's like, what do they mean, round toilets? Like, that hadn't crossed my mind. So, man, this is the first day of the rest of your life, Chuck.
3: Or maybe get to a home improvement store, because they still sell round toilets.
1: Yes, why, of course.
3: Why? I don't know.
1: Cheaper. Who's buying? I think it's cheaper. Really? I think they're, I don't know if they're, I guess they're not older, I guess, if they're selling new ones, but yeah, no, of course. I think he's somehow misunderstanding what we're talking about. That has to be it. Although this guy's not misunderstanding.
5: Hey guys, podcast listener here on this Indigenous Peoples Day. I work at the bank and we were closed today. Additionally, Wilcox, you're saying, who wants to go to the bank? Well, I wish that about 90% of the population would have your sentiment with that, because everybody in the county wants to go to the bank. Yeah, or really anybody in the state, it feels like. Constant, all day long. There's more people in the bank now, it feels like, than there's ever been people on the planet. So if we could use a little bit of that Woody and Wilcox Show magic and spread the don't go to the bank love, that'd be just about great. All right, guys, have a great day.
1: What?
4: What are all these people doing at the bank?
1: Where are you? Yeah. I mean, maybe you're in the place where Chuck hasn't... Is this a Spokane call, too? No round toilets and everybody's at the bank? That's not a thing. Can it be? Is that regional somehow? I guess I don't hang out in the bank, so I can't promise you that there aren't people in the bank. But when I've been in the bank, it is oftentimes a ghost town. And it's kind of funny because now we see the commercials, right, where they're like, come on into the bank. Just hang out. We got Wi-Fi. We're doing coffee.
3: Well, that's
1: maybe we'll have a sandwich. And I feel like that the Capital One commercials, that's why they're doing it. Because they're like, we can't get people to the bank. What do we do? Let's have Charles Barkley in a robe in the commercials. Then we'll have all these other amenities.
3: They built one not far from where I live, and I think I've seen maximum 2 cars in the parking lot. It's just, it looks like a coffee shop. It's a bank. It's glass, so you can see in there. And I'm like, there's nobody in there. And they keep building them. I'm like, that's not going to cause me to go into the bank.
1: I thought their goal was to get people out to begin with. Right. I mean, like everybody, don't they want to centralize all their activities? They want everything to be digital if possible. They're not trying to add more reasons to have employees that they have to pay and that they have to have benefits for. I don't even know why they would be striving for that.
4: I don't know.
1: I don't think they are.
4: It's a lot to deal with.
1: I'm really worked up about that. I'm sorry. By the way, we have a lot more power, Woody, than you think you do.
6: Hey, guys, just catching up from the podcast from today. And the first, 2 days after I take my Zepbound shot, I'm a little bit queasy. It's not anything that I can't push through, but it's definitely there. And when Woody was talking about the wet part and the crunchy part of the SIGTEL, I almost yacked in my car.
4: Yeah, nobody liked that, even if you're not taking medication.
3: I don't think it was the Zepbound. I just had that power.
1: What do you need to give out a Zepbound warning about once an hour, just FYI, to cover your bases in case something goes down?
3: Yes.
1: Yeah, SICKTOWEL available if you want to grab the podcast. If you're hearing that and you're like, I don't know what a SICKTOWEL is. I'm Chuck in Spokane. No, nobody does. Nobody. And one guy knew what a SICKTOWEL was until yesterday. 704-FEZ-3200. Talk back button also available to you. So many ways to get through and confuse us. The Woody
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12: Good morning. Despite a couple of EMS calls out here the last 15, 20 minutes, it's trying to build already southbound 75 over Jellicoe Mountain coming in through that northern section of Campbell County, headed down into Henderson County. Showing signs of building already on that Solway Bridge, trying to get into the Oak Ridge area. Watch for radar down I-40, especially through certain parts of Jefferson County, headed into Sevier County. 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I'm Commander Chuck with your on-time traffic.
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13: Happy Wednesday. Near record highs expected once again today and tomorrow, with forecast temps in the mid to upper 80s with a mix of sun and clouds. A cold front on Friday drops our temperatures Friday afternoon with an early high, and cooler October weather this weekend. 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That's your latest forecast. I'm meteorologist Mike Witcher from the East Tennessee Weather Center, and remember to always get the latest forecast weather updates with the East Tennessee Weather app.
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1: If you're just tuning in, maybe you missed the previous segment about me seeing, and I think all of us seeing, something we've never seen before, which is people lining up outside the grand opening of a new grocery store. And yet, that's what's happening right now in South Charlotte, North Carolina, as the Wegmans is opening up today at 9 a.m. People were lined up overnight, like camping out slash tailgating. And by the way, I'm on record. I love it. I don't know how you do it. I love that you call yourself Wegmaniacs. I like everything about it, but I love this guy.
2: All right, these people sleeping out in front of grocery stores for the grand opening. I'm going to break something to you. People don't have anything going on in their lives. They have nothing better to do but to talk about politics or to just scroll on their phones endlessly all day long. They have no hobbies. They don't go anywhere. They don't enjoy anything. They have nothing better to do but to camp out in front of a freaking grocery store. What in the world, people? Come on, do something better. Just like with the Buc-ee's people. I don't get it. It is a gas station, y'all. It is a madhouse when you go in there. You can't pay me to go into a Buc-ee's. Lord have mercy. People are wearing pajamas. It's not a special event. People have nothing better to do. Lord. Lord.
1: We have really ruined a couple of people's lives this morning by mentioning this on the radio.
3: It's like, man, I used to like that show, and then they hit my button.
1: I love the Lordy guy. The Lordy guy is always fired up on whatever is going on in the world, including camping out at the grand opening of a grocery store in an area where there are a million grocery stores, I might add. It's not like, thank God, we've been starving. You finally brought food. No, that's not what it is. But I appreciate those of you that are on board.
4: Good morning, everyone. Happy hump day. I'm originally from Binghamton, New York, so Wegmans is definitely a main staple. Those people waiting in line probably were waiting for the deli. Wegmans is very well known for having an incredible deli. Have a great one, everyone.
1: I get it. I'm sure it's lovely. I mean, every grocery store has a deli. I know they're not all the same. It doesn't mean that you're going to camp out for it.
5: Is the deli...
1: However, I love you. I love that you're camping out for it.
5: Is the deli only open on Wednesday?
6: Are they going to run out of meat?
5: No. Oh, it's going to be open tomorrow and the day after that and the day after that and the day after that.
1: I think so, yeah. Oh, okay. I think all of that is accurate, yeah. So, yeah, it's not like you have to be there at 2 in the morning on a Wednesday.
6: Got to get some sliced ham.
5: Because there are a couple of barbecue joints that are only open one day a week. And you better be there because it's
6: That's
5: that good.
6: Yeah.
5: And you get in that line.
6: Mm-hmm.
5: That I understand.
6: Right. That line also, you can bring your own beer. So I don't know if that was allowed outside the Wegmans.
5: The people outside of Wegmans are clearly drunk.
1: I hope so. I mean most of them are from Buffalo. So yes is the answer to the drinking.
5: That's Chelsea at iHeartMedia for your complaints.
1: What's wrong with that? I mean, some people just really love Havarti. So, you know, got to get my Gouda on. I don't know what it is.
6: I know their deli has prepared food too. I've been. But I wouldn't stand in line. Mm-hmm. That's another level for
1: me.
6: But I'm line averse anyway.
5: And there's several people from the bank where you can take out a loan to afford all of the stuff that they sell there.
6: I don't know, turn it into some kind of charitable operation so it makes it feel a little better. You know, maybe you can donate something to somebody in need during your stay in line.
1: Are you suggesting that there's things more important than me standing in line to get my Bologna?
6: Yes.
1: I don't think so.
5: Do they have halloumi?
1: I don't know if they have halloumi. Great question, Woody. So anyway, now you know. 704-FEZ-3200. You can also hit the talk back button if you're streaming us on the iHeartRadio app.
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11: Good morning, T-Dot's out here. We're finishing up a couple of earlier accidents as it starts to build with more volume southbound 75. Coming past the Caribou exit as you come out of Campbell County down into Anderson County. Already showing signs of building on that Solway Bridge headed into the Oak Ridge area. Stop and go already Pillsbury Parkway over the interstate. Shop local and save at Fountain City Jewelers, located in the heart of Fountain City, right next to Litton's. I'm Commander Chug, your on-time traffic.
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1: With all this chatter about people standing in line overnight at the grand opening of a grocery store, it's almost as crazy as if you told me that somebody thinks Amelia Earhart was eaten by crabs. That is one of the top trending things this morning. We mentioned that late in the show yesterday because I actually had never seen a coconut crab, but there is an exhibition, or I guess, what is it? An expedition?
2: Yes.
1: When they go somewhere and try to do something.
3: Yeah.
1: And they're wondering if kids look up Amelia Earhart first and then look up coconut crabs and then put the two together. That's maybe not quite as weird as people spending the night outside of the grand opening of a grocery store, but that's happening too. If you just joined us, we witnessed people camping outside of a new Wegmans in Charlotte.
3: Don't forget to feel sorry for those of us who have to work across the street from Wegmans, who are now going to be trapped in our parking deck all day with no way to get home.
2: That's true.
1: It is a tough life. I don't know. Yeah. I mean, but at least you've got a deli, and we've heard so much about it. So you're going to be all right. And apparently, as Woody mentioned, deli open more than just today. So for those that are waiting in line, they come and go, but you'll be able to go back even if you're stuck in line for days.
4: These people standing outside of the grocery store, that is their hobby. I mean, come on. Let them live. That's the most exciting thing they'll do this month.
1: Or ever. That's not one that you ever forget. Like I said earlier, I slept outside of an IKEA grand opening. I know what it's like. That was actually, I feel like that was two nights. Did I do two nights? Could that be possible? It's been too long since I did that, but it was lengthy, let me tell you that. And I'm with you. I feel like, hey, if you can do it. It's fun. It's a party.
2: You had a sort of double duty, though, and you mentioned it. You were doing it as a radio bit, right?
3: And
2: it was a popular thing, and they were calling into you to see what's happening there.
1: I was the man on the street.
2: Yeah.
1: And at one of the big events in town.
3: There were prizes.
2: Now imagine it's not your job. And you're getting nothing.
3: But, I mean,
1: but
3: at the end
1: that.
3: Of the day, stand in line. It's not affecting me.
1: No.
3: You're not hurting anybody, I don't think, unless you're neglecting your children to stand in line.
1: No, I'm not mad. Like he said, let them live. I'm letting them live. I just had never seen it before. I'm all for it.
5: Mm-hmm. You're all losers.
1: Don't get me wrong. That's Woody. That's not me. I don't think you're losers.
2: Best thing you're going to do all month.
1: Maybe you hear this and you think, my God, that's going to be my purpose in life. Because a lot of people are struggling, right? What's the meaning of life? What am I supposed to do? Maybe you're getting close to retirement and you're like, but I always hear you're supposed to have something to do. Otherwise, you just die the day you retire. Maybe this is it. You're going to retire and become a Wegmania.
3: 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So third is you stand in line for grocery store
1: openings. I think everybody knows about the golfing thing, but everybody may not know about you've got the opportunity to search for Amelia Earhart or go to the grand opening of a Wegmans. It's all fairly similar. 704-FEZ-3200, the talk back button is available as well.
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7: Good morning. That traffic volume on the increase quite a bit southbound 75 coming out of Campbell County right now, passing the Caribou exit down into Henderson County. Stop and go there. Emory Road right at I-75 and Powell as it builds on Broadway, trying to get up on that ramp onto 640 there on the backside of Sharps Ridge. Stop and go already. Certain sections of Chapman Highway mostly coming inbound. 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I'm Commander Chuck. You're on time traffic.
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2: Morning, guys. Heard you talking about standing in line for a grocery store. I grew up just south of Shamokin, Pennsylvania, and when the Dunkin' Donuts opened here in Charlotte, myself and a friend stood in line at 4 a.m. for that to open at 5 a.m. a few years back. The difference was we got a $100 gift card for Dunkin' to get plenty of donuts. Have a great day, guys. Woody, you suck.
1: Yeah, well, and the other difference is you were only there an hour early. You said it opened at 5 and you were there at 4, which is still, that's a commitment, but you get $100 out of it.
3: Mm-hmm.
1: Yeah, that's fantastic. That's a different deal. Woody and I waited in line at the grand opening of the Dairy Queen in Anchorage, Alaska. Those of you that have been around Anchorage for a minute may remember that. We literally did 4 hours of our show at the drive-thru. At the Dairy Queen. First in line, stayed there for hours and hours. And so we've been a part of some dumb stuff. A lot of people wait in line for all kinds of things. Yeah. And as I said at the outset, I just never seen people camp out or line up for the grand opening of a grocery store. But apparently it happens.
4: Good morning. I work for Harris Teeter at the marketing center for the corporate office. And we have people standing out line all day long when we have grand openings for our grocery stores. It's common.
1: Well, I will tell you this.
3: I'm calling BS on that.
1: I don't
5: know. Maybe if you live in a place without so many. And it's, you know, novel when one opens in your seat.
1: Or does Harris Teeter offer you rewards when you are first in line or top five in line or whatever it is? I don't know. I mean, and granted, I don't drive by grand openings of grocery stores very often. So this one was new for me. Maybe there are lines and we just never knew about it. I don't know. I can't dispute it, but he's passing it off like it's happening all the time. I don't know. Speaking of grocery stores, anybody see the grocery stores that got hacked yesterday?
3: I did.
1: Like I didn't even know that was a thing. You hear about places getting hacked. Listen to the news report.
6: Hackers tampered with refrigerators and freezers at hundreds of French supermarkets yesterday, raising temperatures to as high as 122 degrees. The large-scale cyber attack sparked fires and spoiled food at stores across France. All the affected food had to be thrown away to eliminate health risks. Industry officials say it could amount to tens of millions of dollars in losses.
1: What's going on there?
5: I don't know.
1: I didn't even know you could hack into grocery store refrigerators. Who knew that was even a possibility? Well, obviously, somebody did know that was a possibility.
3: Is this another clear sign that we have way too many things that are hooked up to the internet that can be hacked? Because there used to be a guy, right? You hired Carl to make sure that the freezers stayed frozen. And now you're like, well, we've got the internet to look after it. AI will take care of it. And then you get hacked, and I heard they turned up the freezers and the fridges to 122 degrees.
5: That's what he just said.
3: Oh, did he? I wasn't paying attention.
1: Woody doesn't listen when we do things on the show, and that's understandable.
3: Kept it there for 6 hours.
1: Yeah, we said there were fires that were started because it was so hot.
5: I don't, like, to what end? Because you don't like ice cream or frozen food? I know you want to mess up the infrastructure of a grocery store, but there's not like a ransom. You're just doing it. What's your point?
1: Multiple things. See if you can. That's A. It's like proof of concept.
3: Just hate cabbage.
1: And you really don't like the Hungry Man frozen dinners that
5: this
1: are so
5: France.
1: Popular in France. I don't know. But you're right. I mean, let's be honest. This is what a lot of people are talking about when they're like, AI.
3: Hungry Monsieur.
5: It's scary.
1: So, I'm sorry?
3: It was a Hungry Monsieur because it was in France.
1: You're doing Hungry Man in French?
3: Yes.
1: Hungry Monsieur.
7: That's I'll what have bull is.
3: One Hungry Monsieur.
1: All right.
8: Woody, do better.
3: That's and enough. A tiny cigarette.
1: That's enough.
8: I don't like that.
1: That's enough. 704-FEZ-3200. 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People are lining up to stop listening to the show.
5: Right.
1: There is a reward for that.
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0: I just want to let you all know that after I caught the podcast yesterday, I did some research on coconut crabs, which I had previously never heard of. Nope. No. Hell no. Can you imagine Amelia Earhart crashing on that island and surviving and then finding out there's crabs the size of dogs? Nope.
1: This morning, coconut crab was one of the main trending things across America. We did talk about it yesterday on the show, so I was surprised to see that it's even a bigger topic this morning. I know what you're thinking. Is that that new dish at the Red Lobster? It sounds delicious. Yes, it's actually a massive crab that now researchers believe may have eaten Amelia Earhart. Eaten Amelia Earhart. Do you hear my voice? Researchers who are trying to find Amelia Earhart. Kids, she tried to fly across the world like 100 years ago. Mm-hmm. They haven't found her, and there are still people out there looking who, quote, just arrived at the coconut crab-infested island where they theorize she may have crash-landed, been alive, but was then eaten by coconut crabs. Is that weirder? Or is people standing in front of a grocery store grand opening weirder? I contend they're on the same page. And I'm talking about the people searching for Amelia Earhart. Like, I don't understand what's going on there. By the way, the coconut crabs possess the strongest crushing pinch in the crustacean kingdom. 3,300 newtons of force, rivaling the jaw of a lion. They can grow to 9 pounds and are 3 feet across. They live on land, which is one of the key elements to why everyone is Googling coconut crabs this morning.
2: I also saw that they can lift the weight of a 10-year-old child.
1: That's what we mentioned yesterday.
2: What a 10-year-old can pick up, or the actual physical weight of a 10-year-old.
1: Actual physical weight, which I don't know what that is.
3: Right,
1: 50 pounds?
3: It varies.
1: Well, I mean,
2: go to a public pool and you'd be like, oh my God, there is a wide assortment of sizes of 10-year-olds.
1: Yes, okay, well, don't go down a 10-year-old hole. I mean, I think the idea is there's probably an average weight. It is odd to say a 10-year-old. Why not just give us the poundage?
3: Exactly.
1: Because not everybody's like, oh, the weight of a 10-year-old. Sure. I know exactly what that is. No, I don't know what that is. Because to Woody's point, that's a varied weight.
3: Yes.
1: But the fact that they're massive and live on land and they feel like may have eaten Amelia Earhart, noteworthy. That's why coconut crabs are trending this morning. And it's not because they taste delicious like a coconut. It's because they climb coconut trees and apparently can crack the shell with their claws. That's one of the reasons.
3: Anything hiding in trees, I'm out. I am out.
2: And they eat birds. These are meat eaters.
1: It'd be like a piranha living in a tree. Like, what? You're supposed to be in the water. That's just right off the bat. It's a crab, for crying out loud.
3: I can't handle it.
1: So now you understand.
3: Go.
1: So now if you saw coconut crab, you're like, what? I mean, it sounds like something that would be trending at a restaurant, but it's not. I've heard of coconut shrimp.
3: Right.
1: Very different. And also delicious, I might add. This is not the same thing.
3: I'm waiting for the Red Lobster promotion, to your point.
1: Oh,
3: coming soon.
1: Frightened to death. Ain't happening. Not lining up outside for that one's. Now, a Wegmans, sure. I'd line up outside for that. Sleep outside for days because the deli.
2: Somebody's going to be going to Wegmans today and be like, I heard you guys have coconut crab. I heard it on the Woody and Wilcox show.
1: Yeah, that's right. So anyway, you're welcome for that little piece of info. What we also have for you this morning, and this is also shocking, Woody Game Wednesday.
2: Boom, baby.
1: So appreciate those of you who've taken time to figure out what may happen. We'll get into that coming up next.
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13: Happy Wednesday. Near record highs expected once again today and tomorrow with forecast temps in the mid to upper 80s with a mix of sun and clouds. A cold front on Friday drops our temperatures Friday afternoon with an early high and cooler October weather this weekend. 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That's your latest forecast. I'm meteorologist Mike Witcher from the East Tennessee Weather Center. And remember to always get the latest forecast weather updates with the East Tennessee Weather app.
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14: Good morning. Definitely more volume in the last few minutes. Coming down the interstate here on I-75 southbound as you come out of Campbell County, passing that caramel exit all the way down into Anderson County. As it builds on that Solway Bridge right now, trying to push into the Oak Ridge area. Stop and go already. Certain section of Kingston Pike throughout the Bearden area. 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I'm Commander Chuck. You're on time traffic.
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1: 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But, yeah, could be mistaken for an adult video category.
2: Clean and Easy.
1: Well, I mean, that's not the way it usually goes, but everybody has their thing, Chelsea.
3: Yes. Great guess, though.
1: Not the answer?
3: Nope.
1: What about this from our friend Hooters, Eric? He thinks you're going to celebrate Bring Your Teddy Bear to Work and School Day.
4: Cool beans.
1: Yeah. It's called Give Me an Answer If You Dare. Who's this person from the home of Build-A-Bear? Famous people from Missouri.
3: Build-A-Bear's from Missouri?
2: I had no idea.
1: Apparently they are. Cool beans, did you know Build-A-Bear was from Missouri? Yeah, she's nodding dismissively like, you idiots. Yeah, apparently Build-A-Bear was started in Missouri. Is that what we're doing? Okay, good. And then there's, you're going to celebrate National Fossil Day, according to Rob. The game will be called Old Man Wilcox is the fossil of the show. Name these celebs that are in the Dino Know. Celebs that collect fossils. Nick Cage, Leo DiCaprio, Russell Crowe. I knew the Nick Cage part.
2: He likes all kinds of strange things.
1: But I didn't know the other two.
3: I didn't know that either. Nick Cage had a full T-Rex.
2: Yeah. Right, yeah. Fossil. I remember that.
1: So that's not what we're doing either. What are we doing on Woody Game Wednesday?
3: I think most people are celebrating National Frump Day today.
1: National Frump? Are you with an F?
3: That's correct. Frump.
1: Well, I don't know.
2: Frumpy?
3: No. And that's what I thought too, Chelsea, when I saw it. I'm like, frumpy? That's a description of something.
1: Okay.
3: Or someone.
1: All right.
3: A frump is something different.
5: It's tremendously big and tremendously wet.
3: You know we don't get political, and so it has nothing to do with that, but I have come up with a game to help us celebrate National Frump Day.
1: And then you're going to tell us what it is?
3: Exactly.
1: All right, well...
2: It better be good.
1: No. Are you counting on that?
2: No.
1: I hope you're not basing anything on that outcome.
3: Not the first woman to utter those words to me.
1: All right, we'll find out, I guess, what a frump is, first of all. Then we'll play Woody Game Wednesday. We'll also get you in to compete.
0: The Woody and Wilcox Show.
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11: Good morning. Already a little bit more volume spotted over here coming off that ramp from Western Avenue on to 640 going westbound as it continues to build out of Jefferson County down I-40 right now, especially through the Dandridge area. Watch for radar this morning on 75 throughout Campbell County and parts of Anderson County as well. 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I'm Commander Chuck with your on-time traffic.
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1: Today is National Frump Day. F-R-U-M-P stands for frugal, responsible, unpretentious, mature person. Have you ever heard the term frump before in your life?
2: I have not heard that.
1: No. Today is a day to honor those people who exemplify the frugal, responsible, unpretentiousness, and being a mature person. Are you a frump? Do you live with a frump? Tell a person that is a frump in your life, today is their day. I've come up with a game to help us celebrate. Before we go any further, let's meet our contestants. Everybody say good morning to Brandy. Brandy, what's going on?
3: Just headed to work. How are you?
1: Awesome. Hanging out with you and hanging out with Corey, who's on the other line playing our game. Corey, what's up?
4: What's up?
1: What's up? Well, today is National Frump Day. Frugal, responsible, unpretentious, mature person. And I've come up with a game to help us celebrate. It's a brand new game that I'm calling You Better Be Fast If You Use the Google. Who's this famous person known for being frugal? I'm going to be playing you guys clips of famous people who have been known to be incredibly frugal, even though they make millions and millions of dollars. And this is going to be a team game. Brandy, you are in first. Who would you like as your teammate? Would you like Wilcox or Chelsea?
3: Chelsea, of course.
2: How dare you? Slow down over there, Brandy.
1: Of course.
5: I'm going to try, Brandy. I have no knowledge of this.
1: Corey, you and Wilcox together, when you think you know the famous frugal person, you shout out your own name. If you get it right, you get a point. If you get it wrong, your opponent gets a point. Any questions?
2: I've got one person written down. That's all I could think of.
1: You already have a frugal person in mind.
2: I do have one. That's it, though.
5: I have nothing. My head is cloudy. Let's do this.
1: Let's do this. Okay, here is your first frugal person. Who is it?
6: Suit, without question. The suit in Cap 2 in The Winter Soldier, the opening sequence where it's an all-Navy number. That thing was great.
7: What about the nurse?
5: That's a great voice.
1: It is a great voice.
2: I know who it is, but I can't think of his last name.
1: Nobody on that one, huh?
2: Chris, what's his name?
1: It is, yeah. If you want to go for it. Not going to do it? Chris Evans plays Captain America. Perhaps you've heard of him. He's a pretty famous actor.
2: That's who I thought it was. I just couldn't come up with his last name. Sorry.
5: Too many Chris's.
1: Didn't replace his iPhone 6, which he purchased in 2014, until it finally stopped working in 2022.
5: I appreciate that.
1: Think about the amount of dollars that he made during that lifespan. He could afford something other than an iPhone 6.
2: Okay, I didn't know that about Chris Evans.
5: I'm
1: That's
5: so happy.
1: Right. All right, next offering. Who is this frugal person right here?
8: I know there are 5 women on my stage, but between them, they have 10.
5: Chelsea, why is the audio weird?
1: That's the only one I could find.
5: That's Tyra Banks.
1: That is Tyra Banks, as a matter of fact, known for being a frugal person. While other models were out there spending tens of thousands of dollars on champagne and hotel rooms, she was staying at the Embassy Suites, she said in an interview, and bought her first house at the age of 20.
5: She loved that manager's reception with the pork rinds.
2: I mean, Embassy Suites ain't exactly cheap.
1: But it's not the Four Seasons. Okay.
2: But there is a free made-to-order breakfast.
1: That's
2: many
1: right.
2: Times,
1: so. All right, 1-0. Next offering. Who is this frugal person right here?
9: I broke my wrist, lost the nail on the finger, and then I'm all black and blue. I said, "Well, the hill
2: is coming." I got
1: Wilcox was in there, that's, just barely.
2: It's Jay Leno.
5: It is.
1: Jay Leno talking about tumbling down a hill, yes, outside of Hampton Inn. Did you realize that Jay Leno has never touched a dime of his Tonight Show money ever?
2: I've heard that. Yes, I did hear that.
1: Relying solely on money from his stand-up comedy routine, never touching the Tonight Show. All right, all tied up, 1-1. Next offering, it's a frugal person. Can you tell me who this frugal person is?
10: Is the accent on foo or fighters?
2: Wilcox.
1: I'm going to say Wilcox was in there first, barely.
2: It's Dave Grohl.
1: That is Dave Grohl.
5: Trying, Brandy, just out here trying.
1: Nice job. Dave Grohl, by the way, drives a family car. The only thing he spent money on is his recording studio. He wanted it to make it look exactly like ABBA's legendary Atlantis studio.
2: You said he drives a family car. Do we know what that means? It's not a brand.
1: It's a minivan, I believe, is what he drives around, the rock star Dave Grohl. All right, 2-1. Next offering, who is this famous frugal person right here?
4: You were just talking about F8, but this video game, there's one based off of Furious 7, and it's called Forza Horizon 2. And for anybody that wants to check it out, you know, it's on Xbox, you know, shout out to Microsoft. But the thing about it is they have an element where you can donate to my foundation, which gives to underprivileged children. So
1: nobody on that one, huh? All over your TV screens. Perhaps you know Ludacris.
5: I just talked about him yesterday.
1: He did, as a matter of fact. Still drives a 1993 Acura Legend.
5: I don't believe that.
1: They actually repaired it, Acura did, after it got into an accident.
2: His real name is Chris something.
5: Chris Bridges.
2: Chris Bridges. There we go.
5: Chris Lova Lova on the radio back in the day.
2: That used to be my name, too, but I let him have it.
1: Yuck. All right, next offering. Who is this frugal person right here?
7: There's a show called Family Guy.
5: Chelsea.
1: Mila Kunis.
5: Mila Kunis
1: is correct. Nice job. When she got married to Ashton Kutcher, they bought their wedding rings on Etsy. Hers was $90. His was $100. All right, it's all going to come down to this. I got it all tied up 2-2. Who is this famous frugal person right here?
7: Do you remember an episode, you know, season 5, episode 4, and I'm like, could you tell me what happened in it? And was I Buffy in that one too?
5: Chelsea. Sarah Michelle Gellar.
1: Sarah Michelle Gellar is correct. That is, she's Hollywood royalty. She's married to Hollywood royalty and believes that coupons are the greatest thing ever and uses them to this day. Nice job, Brandy. You chose Chelsea and you guys came through right at the end. You are the winner for today's game. Get out there and be a frump today.
2: You didn't even play the one that I had written down. Did you have others?
1: I did have others.
2: Okay, well, let's hold that and let's see if I actually got that right. We'll do that next.
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12: Good morning. Still with the volume right now coming up through Blount County, passing the airport, trying to get into Knox County on Alcoa Highway northbound. Busy through downtown, pretty much on schedule, 40 east and west over here at Hall of Fame as traffic increases. 275 southbound at Woodland Baxter Avenue. 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I'm Commander Chuck, your on-time traffic.
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1: So if you're just tuning in, Woody Game Wednesday, you missed it. You can grab it on the podcast if you really are a glutton for punishment. But Woody was playing audio of celebrities who are known to be frugal. And one of them that you played was Jay Leno. Appreciate the follow-up from folks.
2: I understand that Jay Leno maybe hasn't touched his Tonight Show money, but doesn't he have like 537,000 motorcycles or something like that? And that isn't really frugal. Come on, man. Somebody just merged at 0 miles an hour.
3: I feel you. On
1: focus
3: both
1: on your
3: things.
1: Driving. Focus on your driving.
3: Right.
1: Jay Leno, I don't know. I had heard that about him, that he never spent the money that he made from TV. He only spent what he made in stand-up, which I guess was a lot. I don't know. Maybe now he's broken that. But yes, he has millions of cars, motorcycles. I know he has a couple of houses. This, one of them, I saw some sort of show that like covered it, like did an hour-long show about his mansion and
3: he's got
1: Rhode
3: a giant
1: Island.
3: Garage, right? Like the math does not work out for me, and I was complaining about that off the air. Like just like his how could you just survive on the stand-up? Because he would make more money from the show in my mind.
4: 22 well, years he hosted the Tonight Show and claims he never touched any of it, including
3: any?
4: 1 year he took a 50% pay cut. From $30 million a year to $15 million to say so that they could pay for staff working on the show.
3: Hold on a second.
1: Yeah, I remember that.
3: I'm nauseated. $30 million a year?
1: So well, think about that over 20 plus years.
3: How much could it? Okay.
1: So,
4: but you can tell anybody anything you want. Oh, it's I never touched that money.
3: That money could have been just generating interest, and that's enough to live on, too.
4: Correct.
3: Buy your middle motorcycles.
1: That 1 year of that yes. would have been enough to live out multiple lives and just generate interest, not 20 years of that.
4: Yep.
1: But there was one that I had written down when you told us that you were going to play audio of celebrities who are frugal, and I thought it was one of the most famous. And I know you probably know who I'm thinking of. Did you have this person on the list?
3: A person who also did not touch his salary and only did endorsement money?
1: No, but became well known for being frugal later on, including a documentary that was made about him where they covered almost nothing but his ridiculous frugality.
3: Oh, okay, I don't know.
1: It sounds like that's not somebody you had because the look on your face is like, oh, I never thought of that guy.
4: I didn't until you just brought it up, but you're talking about Gilbert Gottfried.
1: I am talking about Gilbert Gottfried, whose voice is very recognizable as well. But yeah, if you haven't seen the documentary on him, watch that. It's fascinating. I mean, you know, he's not Jay Leno in terms of money made, but he did pretty well throughout a career of comedy and TV.
4: And movies.
1: And was just wildly, let's call it frugal, but I think it may have been something more clinical.
4: I mean, when they showed the tubs of the miniature bottles of shampoo and conditioner that he would take home from the hotels and just bring home under the bed.
1: Yeah, he had under his bed at home...
4: thousands.
1: More mini soaps and shampoos and the things that you would get free in a hotel.
3: Was he using them and that's what helped keep him
1: so
3: frugal?
1: He could never in many lifetimes use all of it. Like and that's just scratching the surface. It was really interesting.
4: Yeah.
1: Who did you? I mean, give us another one.
4: Would you have gotten this person right here?
5: When we go into record, we do it all at once. I, you know, do the whole main version, but then we go through and like pick up like all the matchups for each week of regular season football. And
3: Chelsea,
5: then we go.
3: Carrie Underwood.
4: Carrie Underwood makes $1 million per week for the one song on Sunday Night Football.
3: We debated this. We talked about it. I'm like, you get $1 million for recording it and then they can play it. Or is it really per
1: that
3: week?
1: That can't be right.
4: $18 million per season for Sunday Night Football and still does her own laundry when she's on tour and shops with coupons. $18 million for one song? Do you hear my voice? How about this person right here?
6: Kind of opened my mind, my marriage opened my mind to that the world is so much more gray than you think it is, and there's so much more compassion to be had for the gray, because we're...
4: I think I missed a little bit at the beginning.
3: It
4: gave you better context.
3: But I know this.
6: Dax kind of opened
3: Chelsea,
6: my mind.
3: I thought so. That's Kristen Bell.
4: That is Kristen Bell.
3: So I thought it was.
4: Of course, Disney princess fame still shops with coupons.
3: Coupons are great.
4: Yep.
3: It's just, you know, they're easier now because they're on your phone. You don't have to be cutting them out, you know, from the circular and the newspaper every day.
4: Yeah.
3: Is that it?
4: Yeah, that's all I had right there.
3: I was thinking of Gronk. He's the one, right, that didn't spend any of his salary.
4: He only used his endorsement money.
1: Mm-hmm. I'd forgotten that, so I wouldn't have been on my fellow University of Arizona alum. Wouldn't have been on my my list. All right, well, if you, man, now that you've heard that, you want to go back and revisit the actual show, that'll be up on the podcast. 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
1: Maybe you've seen the viral video of the woman who's talking about how you ought to be reimbursed by your dating app if you get stood up on a date. Reimbursed for transportation to meet that person, reimbursed for having whatever food you had while you were waiting and then got stood up. As we mentioned, in this particular case, and you may have seen this, the woman said that she spent $100 on shrimp cocktail and a drink, which is weird to me, but I guess that's secondary to the bigger issue of should you be reimbursed.
2: Well, I mean, if you first of all, if you think that you should be reimbursed for stuff that you ordered while you're in a restaurant, there's a reason the date didn't show up. And the fact that you think, I don't know, dude. People are just garbage these days. It's just the entitlement is disturbing. Yeah, and you're on a date with someone and you're going to have shrimp and cocktail sauce in your teeth and on your breath. You are officially a dumbass.
3: It's just like she was eating ribs.
1: No, but it's the fishy smell, I think, is where he's going with that. I mean, you'll get that on your fingers, and then you can't get that out of your head and out of your nose.
4: Going on a second date? Nope. She had the shrimp cocktail.
1: I mean, you're familiar with that, right, Chelsea? You've been handling shrimp. You can wash your hands, and you got to wash them like 10 times, and then it's eventually just time has to take over.
3: I mean, I'm not touching the shrimp as I'm eating it in my mind. So I feel like it's not. It isn't an as egregious.
1: What? How are you just bobbing for it?
3: Like no, apples? It's just the tail. It's not the shrimpy part.
1: The tail smells like shrimp too. It's on a shrimp, Chelsea.
3: It's not that bad.
4: I don't know if you know this. That's not an artificial tail. That is real shrimp that you're touching.
3: Y'all, come on. You can use a little wet nap. It's not that serious. Is it? I would make a different choice. But it's not that serious.
1: I'm just telling you, shrimp is one of those things that is very hard to get out in terms of the smell. Just, it takes longer. You can't just wash your hands and be like, oh yeah, that did it.
3: Lemon juice.
4: Stainless steel bar.
3: It's still better than like a hard-boiled egg.
1: Well,
3: you want to go bare hand
1: in some ways, yes,
3: egg.
1: And in some ways, no. Hard-boiled doesn't stay on your hand as long as shrimp, but stays in your body and then emerges in other ways that you probably don't want.
3: You guys should write a pamphlet.
1: Yeah, I should write a pamphlet. You're right, but I feel like these are common sensities.
4: No shrimp, no asparagus, no...
3: Asparagus, though, no one's going into the bathroom with you.
4: Mm-hmm. But yes. It comes back out with you.
1: Not really. In what sense? I mean, asparagus changes your pee smell, mm-hmm. but that shouldn't affect your date unless you're doing something that I don't want to know about. And you may be, and if you are, don't tell me about it. I don't want to know about it.
4: You get invited back, you have to use the facilities, and then she's like, oh my God, no. Yeah,
1: but once you flush, it's taken care of. So I can't agree with you on that, Woody.
3: This has all been unexpected and a lot.
4: I'm doing it all over her backpack.
1: Nope, that's a reference to something earlier on the show that no one knows. 704-FEZ-3200. The other thing that was huge this morning is this discussion about the roller coaster death. This is completely unrelated to shrimp, eggs, and dates. But I appreciate those of you that have continued to call in.
5: Me and my sister were on the Loch Ness Monster, Busch Gardens. And on that first initial drop, I'm looking and watching where we're going. Next thing I know, at the corner of my eye, I see my sister's hip about head level. I turn and look, and sure enough, her bar's up, and she is on her way out. I grab her, slam her back down in the seat, slam the bar down, make sure it's locked, and we survived the ride with no injuries, but she has never ridden a roller coaster again.
1: I wonder when that happened. I know the Loch Ness Monster has been at Busch Gardens for 100 million years, so it could have been a long time ago. I feel like on a lot of those, is there also an additional belt with the bar that comes down? I think there is typically.
3: I don't think so.
1: Not always.
3: And think about, like, when did this happen?
1: Well, what I'm saying. I don't know. It could have been a long time ago.
3: I don't recall an extra belt.
1: Some of them do, I think, but not all of them. You're right.
4: I mean, it rides in the 70s just sometimes was a parent's arm that just held you in place.
1: I don't think that's accurate.
4: At
1: on
4: least
1: this
4: that,
1: case.
4: I mean, it certainly was when I was driving with my mom. Like, you had no seatbelt on. The seatbelt was her forearm that would just fling across the car and hold you in the spot.
1: Right. In most cases, though, your mom's car ride is not an amusement park ride. So,
3: it's, yeah.
1: No, I mean, I don't think so. Yeah, we don't know. I mean, mean, listen, this thing at Six Flags Over Georgia is wild, and there's been no answer as to how it actually happened, other than the weird facts that surround it, including him flying out of the car was caught on somebody's souvenir photo that the roller coaster people had on display when they got down to the gift shop. So, you know, those are some of the weirder things, and that this guy hit a few people on the way out.
3: Who are also injured now. I mean, it's going to, I don't know how you come back from all that.
1: But they haven't said, I assume at some point we'll get some answers. But by the way, if you're going to an amusement park today, and I don't know if this is you or not, they've closed, the people that own Six Flags have closed like most of their roller coasters today at parks all over the country, not just at Six Flags Over Georgia.
3: And Canada.
1: So just, I guess, out of an abundance of caution. So keep that in mind as you go about your business today.
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18: Happy Wednesday. Near record highs expected once again today and tomorrow, with forecast temps in the mid to upper 80s with a mix of sun and clouds. A cold front on Friday drops our temperatures Friday afternoon with an early high, and cooler October weather this weekend. 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That's your latest forecast. I'm meteorologist Mike Witcher from the East Tennessee Weather Center. And remember to always get the latest forecast weather updates with the East Tennessee Weather app.
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19: Good morning. Traffic's a little bit slow on 75 northbound, trying to get up through Loudoun County right now with some what they're calling police activity just past the Tennessee River Bridge on 75 northbound. It's running slow there through Loudoun County right now on 75 northbound there at the Tennessee River Bridge. It's picked up quite a bit, actually. 75 south coming out of Campbell County down into Anderson County as well. 75 south there passing the Caribou exit. If you're having transmission problems of any kind, let them check it out today. AMCO Transmissions on Kingston Pike. Mention my name and get a 10% discount or $100 off. I'm Commander Chuck. You're on time traffic.
0: Back to the Rock. Faster than a new Dollar General can pop up down the street. And there's another one. 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
1: I mentioned this much, much earlier on the show, but, you know, Woody makes fun of me from being old. I'm actually 3 years older than him. I've lived a long life, though. I'm not aware of people camping out at the grand opening of a grocery store before. Maybe it's happened, but especially in a case where I don't think if you're first in line or 10th in line, you get anything at all of value. You're just camping out for the fun of it. And by the way, not mad at you. I actually love that you've got the time and the passion, but it's happening as we speak. And for those of you that aren't in Charlotte, the Wegmans is opening and people are losing their minds.
2: I saw on social media that the people that are first in line camped out in front of that grocery store, got there yesterday at 5 in the afternoon. It opens this morning at 9.
1: Correct.
3: You know, and you're like, you could have gotten in your vehicle and driven up to the Raleigh area and been back in less time.
1: It's I don't think that's what it's about. I don't think that's the motivation. The motivation is to be part of a celebration for these people.
3: Nobody looked like they were celebrating, though. Like, it looked, I don't know.
1: You tell your grandkids, you start writing your diary at that point. That was the day I was in the first person in a new Wegmans store.
2: It's a family of three. And their child looks to be should be going to school age, but no, let's sit out in front of a grocery store.
3: I saw one person in full Bill's regalia, the hat and all of it.
1: There's a lot of upstate New York pride, I believe, in this as well.
4: What is happening?
1: Exactly. Okay. This guy, not having it. It's our Lordy guy.
5: All right, these people sleeping out in front of grocery stores for the grand opening. I'm going to break something to you. People don't have anything going on in their lives. They have nothing better to do but to talk about politics or to just scroll on their phones endlessly all day long. They have no hobbies. They don't go anywhere. They don't enjoy anything. They have nothing better to do but to camp out in front of a freaking grocery store. What in the world, people? Come on, do something better. Just like with the Buc-ee's people. I don't get it. It is a gas station, y'all. It is a madhouse when you go in there. You can't pay me to go into a Buc-ee's. Lord have mercy. People are wearing pajamas. It's not a special event. People have nothing better to do. Lordy.
1: I love the Lordy guy. I love this guy.
4: What is happening?
1: But I'm not mad at you. He sounds like he may be mad at you. I think it's hilarious and fun. I just can't do it.
2: Local news guys, social media has pictures. Kids are skipping school to be at the grand opening. A drone is getting video. Police are standing by to direct traffic. And Miss Wegmans has just arrived.
3: What is that?
2: That is...
3: Who is that?
2: That is exactly what you think it is, Chelsea. They have their own beauty pageant and you get crowned Miss Wegmans, then you go around opening them up.
1: She's covered in blue cheese and hot sauce. That's an upstate New York joke.
4: Okay. What is happening?
1: Sorry.
3: Two and a half hours. You could just be at a Wegmans without seeing them.
1: There's not the pomp and circumstance. You don't see Miss Wegman.
2: Thank you to Randy who says, you guys are wrong. Wegmans has a grand opening special on full body-sized sick towels.
4: What is happening?
1: Yes. I don't know if that's accurate or not. 704-FEZ-3200, talkback button available to you if you're streaming on the iHeartRadio app.
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6: Good morning. Some earlier police activity had traffic slow going through Loudoun County on 75 North, trying to get across the Tennessee River Bridge. There's a lot of volume up through there this time of the morning. Again, it's still a little bit slower than normal on 75 North through Loudoun County across the Tennessee River Bridge. As you head up through that section of Loudoun County, it's just limping along. As traffic starts to increase even more through the heart of downtown on 40 East and West here at 275. If you're having transmission problems, it's okay. Let them check it out. AMCO Transmissions in North Knoxville. I'm Commander Chuck, you're on time traffic.
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It's falling away from me. 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
2: Hey, friends. Good morning. So, talking about standing in line for the grocery store, why is it that society is okay with that, but then, like, making fun of the people who are standing in line at, like, a food pantry or a soup kitchen? My opinion is those people have more, like, integrity and stuff than the losers. With you on that one, Woody. Standing outside a freaking grocery store. They're all the same. Like, they are all the same. So maybe while you're standing at the store in line for nonsense, pick up some canned food, pick up some non-perishables, drop them off at your food pantry. For those people standing in line, I came off my soapbox. Bye.
1: Well, sure. Great idea. All grocery stores are not the same. I think we can all agree on that. Now, I'm not saying that they're all wildly different, but there's pretty big differences in some.
3: One of my favorite things to do when I visit a place is to visit their local grocery store, see what they got going on, their products. Remember when we were in Chicago and I went to that one that had a string quartet playing? I've never seen that before. But I'm not standing in line, though.
1: This has become a huge topic lately. I don't know why, but there are some people now just discovering that their local grocery store has a bar in it, which not every grocery store has. And that's my point, is that there are some that do, and it's wildly popular.
3: Are people lined up for bars?
1: I don't know that they're lined up, but if you walk in on certain nights when they have certain deals, it's crowded at the grocery store.
3: And live music.
1: Because people can just walk around with open containers, and it's set up like a bar, and they have food specials. It's a whole nother world, and it's not like that everywhere.
3: Yeah.
1: I mean, Woody and I's wives work at a grocery store. They work at Trader Joe's. If anybody's drinking there, it's behind closed doors.
4: I was going to say.
1: So there's a huge difference right there.
4: It's in the parking lot waiting for a space to open up.
3: Meanwhile, my dad made friends at the bar at the Kroger down in South Carolina. Like, they meet up. There's like about the same time, same group of guys. Like, it's a whole thing. It's a whole thing. I don't know if that's good or bad.
4: I'm going to say it's bad.
1: Why is it bad?
3: It's community.
1: Yeah,
3: I mean,
1: exactly.
3: Maybe they should have bars in other places that people don't love, like the bank. Maybe if you had a bar in the bank, it would be more enjoyable.
1: They're getting there. I mean, we just talked about that the other day. The Capital One guy, he wants you to come down and it's a cafe, everybody. Just relax, because people ain't going to the bank otherwise.
4: Three letters for you. DMV. If they had a bar at the DMV,
3: right,
4: not only would the fights be epic, but so would waiting in line.
3: Right. We'll have to think this through.
1: Yeah, like, I love the DMV bar idea. Library? Why not have one at the library? Maybe people would start reading again, for crying out loud. Except for you, Chelsea. We know you read a book every weekend or whatever.
3: Okay.
4: How many books you read this weekend? Six pack?
3: Man. You just go and sit there while someone else reads a book to you.
4: Amen, sister.
1: If you think that is weird, how about this call that we got? Is this weirder?
5: What's up, guys and gals? This is Tyler from Spokane, Washington. I can confirm we do, in fact, have round and elongated toilets. I've seen them both.
3: What's happening?
1: That was in response to the guy who said he'd never heard of a round toilet. Remember that? So
3: Spokane,
1: I love that Spokane is standing up and letting everybody know. We got all kinds of toilets here in Spokane.
6: Hey, guys. Chuck from Spokane here. Listening to Monday's podcast, and you guys are talking about round toilets. I must just be the weirdo state that you live in or something, because I'm 67 years old, and I've never seen a round toilet ever in my life. What do you suck?
1: That was the genesis of now everybody from Spokane calling to tell us about toilets.
3: I can't believe y'all are talking about some serious today.
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3: Stop
1: exactly.
3: It, right?
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9: WVLZ on time traffic. Good morning. Some earlier police activity had traffic slow going through Loudoun County on 75 North, trying to get across the Tennessee River Bridge. There's a lot of volume up through there this time of the morning. Again, it's still a little bit slower than normal on 75 North through Loudoun County across the Tennessee River Bridge. As you head up through that section of Loudoun County, it's just limping along as traffic starts to increase even more through the heart of downtown on 40 East and West here at 275. If you're having transmission problems, it's okay. Let them check it out. AMCO Transmissions in North Knoxville. I'm Commander Chuck, your on-time traffic.
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1: I got to tell you, the information rolling out about the man who fell off of the roller coaster has been kind of mind-boggling. And then yesterday, I don't know about you guys, but it was hard to avoid thinking and or talking about the idea that a guy fell out of a roller coaster yesterday. Yeah. I mean, it's insanity. And, you know, you think about any time you've ever been to an amusement park and how were you, quote unquote, strapped into a ride. And they're all different in different ways. Some have a shoulder thing that comes down and clicks down on you. Some just have a lap bar. Some have an actual belt. I don't know why they don't do both. Maybe they will start doing that now. But this guy who we now know a lot about, it's tragic. I mean, obviously it was tragic before we knew who he was, but he's a teacher, and even more so, he had cheated death multiple times recently. Like, it's almost like a plot line of a story.
2: Final Destination. Only 42 years old.
1: He had just beaten cancer.
2: Yeah. Well, twice in his life.
1: And survived a horrible car fire like a month ago.
2: Right. And not just, you know, engine on fire, like engulfed vehicle.
1: And then this happens.
2: And then this.
3: I found it interesting. I was watching the national news this morning, and they were talking about this guy, 42 years old, and all the things he had already been through. Mm-hmm. And they're like, we reached out to the roller coaster manufacturer to get their thoughts. And I was like, what?
2: What do you think they're going to say?
3: What did you, like, were they going to be like, well, it happens. You know, we're in the roller coaster business and there's going to be some losses. They were like, you know, it's tragic that somebody lost their life. But they built this coaster 20 years ago or something like that.
1: Right. And no one's fallen out prior.
3: Right.
1: And they're like, it's not like people are falling out of it every week.
3: But why would you go to be like, well, let's get their thoughts?
1: So, I mean, we still don't know.
2: What
1: right?
2: Happened?
1: I mean, we still don't, and maybe we won't. I don't know how that play. I don't know how they follow up and investigate something like that.
2: Well, there'd have to be some kind of full report and investigation. Think about when a plane crashes.
1: Right, but the plane has this black box. It gives you all kinds of information on what was happening at what time and all that. And the roller coaster doesn't have that. It's got eyewitnesses.
2: And how are the people that were also injured doing? I haven't seen that because several people worked hit by this man too as he's fall, like the whole thing is awful.
1: Right, I saw interviews yesterday with a couple and they were like, we tried to catch him. And it was just, I mean, it's just mind-blowing. But then you think about, I mean, if it was, and I don't know that we know this, but if it was one of these that just has a bar that comes down like across your hips and that thing just let go, we don't know that that's what happened. I don't know that anybody has said that's what happened.
2: But we want to know, right?
1: But if it was, wow. I mean, first of all, lawsuit. Yeah. I mean, I don't know how you're going to survive that one. But second of all, that's a tough one to decide you're going to go ride that again.
2: Well, because they're going to open Friday again, the whole park. Now, I don't know if all the roller coasters are shut down, but how do you feel? Are you going? Do you go there at all? Now, I mean, the actual site, I'm sure is very blocked off because people and their curiosity and whatever else. But still, do you want to go and be there?
3: Right, because there are similar rides that were shut down across the country, not just the one in Georgia. It opens up on Friday. Are you going to press your luck? Or do you believe, like, it happened there. It's not going to happen here.
1: Because you have to know what happened to know that sort of thing. And I mean, was it somehow not their fault? I don't see any way that that's the case, but
2: I don't see that either. I mean, if French freezers are getting hacked, can you hack a roller coaster?
1: I don't think so.
2: I don't know how things work. It seems like it would be more than just one bar that lifted, but I feel like everybody wants an explanation. And what are you going to do about it? What's going to change going forward so it doesn't happen again?
3: Just another reason to stay out of Georgia.
2: Only took you 2 days to get there, Woody.
3: Am I wrong? I didn't think so.
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1: Remember for a while there last week, we were talking about how Woody's neighbor had come to him for advice about how to remove a large dead animal from his backyard. In this case, it was a deer, and it led to a lot of discussion and interesting anecdotes from people who'd had similar situations. And then off the air, Woody just told us that there's been some sort of follow-up because you finally spoke to that neighbor again.
2: Yeah, happened to see him as I was coming home from walking the dogs last night. I'm like, hey, whatever happened with the deer in your yard? And I'm going to say something that makes me feel proud.
1: Okay. I feel like you say a lot of things that make you feel proud, but this one many really times made... you should not.
2: His first words, I took your advice.
1: Oh.
2: And I was like, yeah! Hang on, I tried to call you guys, but apparently you have my number blocked. I'm like, I wanted him to say it out loud so that you could hear it.
3: Remind us, what was your advice? Was it something very specialized?
2: Yes, call the city.
3: Right? I mean, nothing that anybody else would have said.
2: That's exactly right, Chelsea.
1: Well, we did hear from some people who that wouldn't have been their first thing. Remember, a couple people were like, just put it in the pit.
3: Mm-hmm. Yeah.
1: Because there's some guy who has a pit in his backyard where he puts dead animals, which, I mean, we'll take all listeners, but that one was concerning.
2: Keep in mind, not to brag, but I live in the middle of Sissyville, USA.
1: That's true. Right. We did hear that as well when you brought this up.
2: So I said, hey, what happened to the deer? He's like, oh, I called the city. And like a lot of people who had called the Fez line, they're like, city's not going to touch it unless it's like on the road in front of your house. And the city had like a list of things for him to do. Like, here's what you want to do. You're going to want to drag the carcass to the front of your house so that we can get it because we're not going onto your property to get it.
1: Somebody had suggested that exact same thing on the Fez line. You're going to have to drag it to the road.
2: But they had a list of other things. It needs to be wrapped up inside a tarp. That tarp has to be physically closed with rope so that, you know, animals can't come and get it. And maybe 3 or 4 days before we can get to it. And he's like, I'm not, number one, we do live in Sissyville, USA. He's like, I'm not touching this thing. He's like, it clearly had no physical outside trauma. Did it die of some disease? And we heard a Fez line caller who'd battled a bacteria for 12 years. And he's like, I'm not touching it. So he hired a company. He went online, picked up the phone or whatever he did, and he's like, not cheap.
3: Right. We talked about that, and that's cost prohibitive for a lot of people, including me. Like, I don't have $400 to get a deer out of my backyard, so I'd have to go down and get supplies. Now you're on camera at the home goods store, the home improvement store, buying a tarp and rope and other supplies, and then your neighbors see you dragging something to the road, I feel like it's going to cause concern. But what else do, what can I do? I don't have dead deer removal money. I work in radio, okay? That's for TV people.
1: Well, invest in a chainsaw then.
3: No.
1: Well, I mean, you've got a few options, but they are cheaper.
2: Invest in a pit. Just dig a pit in your backyard.
3: That's a long play, but costs less.
2: So yeah, dead deer taken care of.
1: No, that's great. Right. I haven't been able to sleep. That's not true.
3: I still can't think of it. The city's telling you to get a tarp and rope and wrap up that thing and drag it to the road. Your neighbors are like, oh no, now the cops are at your house. All right, well, at least we've learned something, maybe. I hope that never happens to me.
2: We do have elections coming up in Sissyville, USA, if you'd like to be the mayor.
1: Oh, I see. Okay, well, good. I'll do mine absentee.
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11: Happy Wednesday. Near record highs expected once again today and tomorrow, with forecast temps in the mid to upper 80s with a mix of sun and clouds. A cold front on Friday drops our temperatures Friday afternoon with an early high and cooler October weather this weekend. 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That's your latest forecast. I'm meteorologist Mike Witcher from the East Tennessee Weather Center. And remember to always get the latest forecast weather updates with the East Tennessee Weather app.
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1: You're just joining us off and on throughout the show today. The discussion of standing in line maybe overnight for the grand opening of a grocery store. At least for me, and I think everyone else in the room agreed, we'd never seen that before. I've seen people wait in line for stores. I told you that we've waited in line for stores. I once waited in line overnight for the opening of an IKEA. Woody and I together were the first ones in line at the Dairy Queen in Anchorage, which was the first one in the city. So I've been at weird things opening that you waited in line a long time for. I'd just never seen it at a grocery store. And in this case, it was a Wegmans. And I realized, depending on where you are around the country, you may not even know Wegmans. Mm. But plenty of people do. And get ready if you live in a place that doesn't have a Wegmans, because same reaction may happen. Now, this guy, who I think may be upstate New York, has a theory, or at least something.
2: This is about Wegmans. Any Wegmans I've ever been in upstate New York, as beautiful women that shop there. I'm not sure how they find this clientele. I don't know how it happens. But if you want to see beautiful women, I'm sure Charlotte's not going to be any different. Go to Wegmans.
1: Chelsea, you're the only one on the show who's been to one.
3: I've been to more than one.
4: All hot women there?
3: I mean, it felt like regular clientele. I didn't notice a proliferation of hotness. I wasn't really looking for that either. Mm. I imagine this guy spends a Friday night, maybe. It's just like calling up his buddy. Want to go down to the grocery store and look at women?
1: Well, he did say two different things. He said, I think it's fine to say, hey, the clientele tends to be attractive. But then he also said, if you want to see beautiful women. So there's a couple of ways you could look at that. Mm. One of them's a little creepier than another. Let's put it that way. But we'll allow it for the sense that there's an idea that there's maybe a hierarchy of how people look at different grocery stores.
3: Maybe.
1: You know, is there a hierarchy to it? You know, does somebody look different at Costco than they do at Trader Joe's? Is there, and he's saying, obviously, the women are hot at Wegmans. Maybe that's why people are waiting in line. I don't know. Maybe that's the hot women are waiting in line. I don't know. But you'd think they'd get in, you know, just like on ladies' night at the bar, they'd get in free. Is there a bouncer at Wegmans? I don't know how that works.
4: Yes. He gives you a overall glance at your physical appearance and be like, I'm sorry, you're going to have to wait in line.
1: You're not welcome here.
3: I've never thought about which grocery store chain would attract the most attractive people.
4: Whole Foods.
3: But that's what I would say. You have like a younger clientele that maybe is more concerned with inner and outer health. So
1: at Whole Foods?
3: At Whole Foods,
4: I'm sorry, ma'am. You can't come in here. Your Stanley cup, it does not match your yoga pants. You must leave.
1: Well, that's not a measurement of attractiveness, though. That's what you're wearing. So
4: you
1: want to
4: see me
1: in
4: yoga pants? That's what I thought.
1: But that's not relevant. What about Costco? Where does Costco rank?
4: Costco, you have to already be an AARP member.
3: You know I won't go in a store that big.
1: But that doesn't have anything to do with the attractiveness of the clientele. Maybe more built for comfort than speed, if you will. And believe me, I go to Costco all the time, so I'll throw myself in that boat as well.
4: I'm here for a good time, not a long time, that type of thing.
3: Like, how's the food court there? Like, what do you think about?
1: Mm-hmm.
3: How attractive is everybody, you know, with the hot dog special?
1: Exactly.
4: Trader Joe's.
1: What I hear you saying is,
4: somebody who clearly has not shaved their legs in a long time and uses natural deodorant.
3: That's you just hit every stereotype. You're just this is so easy for you.
4: It is.
3: It's not. But a lot of personality, Trader Joe's, Hawaiian shirts and whatnot.
1: Mm-hmm. Okay.
3: Right, well,
4: Walmart?
3: I guess was it the Giant Eagle in Columbus, Ohio?
1: Mm-hmm.
3: I don't.
1: Well, all of Ohio.
3: I don't know all the store brands.
4: They don't have enough mobility scooters.
3: Does Piggly Wiggly still exist?
1: Yes.
3: I don't know. Somebody should start a blog or a pamphlet or something about this.
1: People are more Piggly or more Wiggly, do you think?
4: Yep.
1: All right, well, I don't know. This is just, I mean, I'm just taking him at his word for it. Thought we could have that discussion, but maybe that is why there's some sort of odd attraction to the Wegmans.
3: If you're in upstate New York and looking for a date and love a good deli, now you know.
1: I mean, I'm in on all that.
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1: I like this. People do have opinions on the clientele at different brands of grocery stores, or at least they have theories.
2: Talking about the ladies at the grocery store, 9 a.m. at the Lowe's Wine Bar. Soccer moms.
1: I like that guy. I feel like he's there right now waiting.
3: What is happening?
1: I know. Yeah, exactly.
3: Like your grocery store bar opens at 9 a.m.?
1: For those that don't have Lowe's food stores, Lowe's is also a grocery store in some parts of the country. Right. It has nothing to do with the home improvement store.
3: They're not connected.
1: Two very different. But I don't know if the bars open at 9. Do they do it that way at these grocery stores that have bars?
4: Typically opens around 10 or 11. Stays open until shortly before the store closes, according to the Google.
1: Well, maybe according to that guy, then they're just coming in with they're pre-gaming for the open. They got their Stanley cups with them that are filled with a little Chablis, and they're just waiting for Stanley to open the wine bar.
3: You drop the kids off at school and you go straight there. You just open a bottle and you're just sitting there.
4: Rosé all day.
1: Mm-hmm. Right, something like that.
5: Hey, this is Paulie D.
1: Oh, sorry, wrong. Sorry, Paulie D. I wanted to go to this one.
6: I don't know. I saw the line outside of Wegmans and I saw the line outside the DMV. I'm not so sure you could really tell the difference. Although there is a difference between Publix and Aldi customers, I'll say that.
3: What?
1: Well, what is the difference between Publix and Aldi customers?
3: Okay.
1: Anybody?
3: The first of all, lines outside the DMV. Nobody wants to be there. Nobody's choosing that. But it's the great unifier. Aldi and Publix, I've been to a lot of grocery stores, not to brag, but I think there are benefits to almost all of them, aside from the fact that they have food. But it depends on where you are geographically, even within your own city sometimes, because I feel like the guy's knocking Aldi, don't do it. But I would choose that over a certain Publix in Florida that I've been to, so I don't think that you can generalize that much.
4: Aldi, they just got done staying at a hostel, and then they're getting back on the trail in my head.
3: Have you ever been to an Aldi?
1: I thought you had to be German to shop there. No?
3: If anything, it's more just like your mom's. It's your mom era. Because they have discounted or lower priced on food, but they have unique things as well.
1: Is that the one where you have to pay a quarter for the shopping cart?
3: Yes, for the buggy.
4: But you can pick up some cherry tomatoes and a pallet jack at the same time.
3: Yeah, kind of. Mm-hmm. You can get, a soft, cushiony rug and
4: off-brand.
3: Some Havarti cheese, because they love their cheese options.
4: Off-brand milk, right? If you go to an Aldi and you're like, I've never heard of any of these companies ever in my life.
1: But does that determine what you look like? Because this all came up because people are waiting in line to see hot women at the Wegmans.
3: No.
1: Okay.
3: So
1: people who buy off-brand milk don't have a look to them, is what you're saying.
3: They look like they're saving money.
1: Okay. That's fine. Just trying to make sure I keep a note on this.
3: I have a lot of lived experience with grocery stores. I had no idea I should have turned this into some kind of side job.
1: Mm-hmm.
3: Blog.
1: Only fans.
4: Brian says Aldi shoppers are middle-class people, usually some of the kindest, especially if you don't have a quarter.
3: Oh, yeah. People just love to let you just keep a quarter. All very good. There's no bags either. You have to buy those.
1: You look like somebody who'd let me keep a quarter. Thank you.
3: What is happening?
4: Yeah. I don't know.
1: All right. Well, I don't know that we've gotten too far on this, but there may be a hierarchy. Feel free to ring in when it hits you. 704-FEZ-3200. 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

0: Good morning, Knoxville's Rock Station 93.7 WVLZ. I'm Dylan. Win them before you can buy them Nickelback tickets. Yes, we've got those today. The younger generation would like to rename the tramp stamp. We all know what that is, right? The tattoo on the lower part of a back. It's not a tramp stamp. They want to call it a cake topper. Yeah.
1: Use my body to keep you alive.

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Go Ice Bears. 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
1: It almost doesn't matter whether you're the one giving the talk or receiving the talk. I think we can all relate to the talk.
2: 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And it was in her old Ford Taurus. And for years, I couldn't see one of those cars without just violently shaking.
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6: Happy Wednesday. Near record highs expected once again today and tomorrow with forecast temps in the mid to upper 80s with a mix of sun and clouds. A cold front on Friday drops our temperatures Friday afternoon with an early high and cooler October weather this weekend. 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That's your latest forecast. I'm meteorologist Mike Witcher from the East Tennessee Weather Center. And remember to always get the latest forecast weather updates with the East Tennessee Weather app.
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Papa Ozzy helping Kelly from beyond the grave. 93.7 WVLZ. I'm Dylan. So Kelly Osbourne, Ozzy's youngest, recently doing an interview, and she looks a lot better than she did when Ozzy passed. She was like real thin. Do you remember the pictures of her? I would say unhealthy, skinny. So she was worried about her health, and she went to her father's grave, and she said, you know, Papa Ozzy, I need some help. And Sharon showed up the next day with a life coach because she almost ended up in rehab over all that weight loss. But she looks a lot better now. She says when she needs help, she asks, Ozzy, are your parents still with us? My mom died 5 years ago. Hey, I like this story because sometimes my mom's name was Darlene. Sometimes I still ask Darlene for help. Really?

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Are you in a band? 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

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And congratulations to everybody who won tickets. Goodbye, June. And Danny from Asking Alexandria and We Are Harlot, the opener on that one, 808 Knox. That show is this Friday.

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5: Happy Wednesday. Near record highs expected once again today and tomorrow, with forecast temps in the mid to upper 80s with a mix of sun and clouds. A cold front on Friday drops our temperatures Friday afternoon with an early high and cooler October weather this weekend. 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That's your latest forecast. I'm meteorologist Mike Witcher from the East Tennessee Weather Center. And remember to always get the latest forecast weather updates with the East Tennessee Weather app.
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1: 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Younger generation wants to rebrand the tramp stamp tattoo on the

We all know what a tramp stamp is. I'm not going to ask you if you've got one. And I have seen a guy with a tramp stamp, so we won't go into that story. Knoxville's Rock Station, 93.7 WVLZ. Gen Z is giving the lower back tattoo a rebrand. It's a cake topper, not a tramp stamp. It's a cake topper because what is below it? Okay, other alternative names. Booty mark, discount tag, bumper sticker. You know what? I don't hate bumper sticker. World.

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Listen to that weeknights after 7 o'clock. I believe a Greta Van Fleet interview. I think I saw him post that on Facebook. He's so cool. He gets the best interviews. He really does. WVLZ.

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When was the last time you watched an episode of Beavis and Butthead? So Mike Judge's Beavis and Butthead, brand new episode tonight on Comedy Central. I think this is exactly what the world needs now. Yeah, something a little silly and fun.

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7: Good afternoon. A big old ridge of high pressure is dominating the weather pattern, and that is bringing us temperatures nearly 15 degrees above average. We're back in the mid to upper 80s today and tomorrow with falling temperatures this weekend. 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That's your latest forecast. I'm meteorologist Mike Witcher from the East Tennessee Weather Center. And remember to always get the latest forecast weather updates with the East Tennessee Weather app.
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Nickelback in town, February 24th. 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
5: Good afternoon. Beautiful sunshine and warm summer-like weather continues today with forecast highs in the mid to upper 80s. We'll do it again tomorrow, but how about some 60s for the weekend? 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That's your latest forecast. I'm meteorologist Mike Witcher from the East Tennessee Weather Center. And remember to always get the latest forecast weather updates with the East Tennessee Weather app.
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Cradle of Filth, Lamb of God, Slayer. 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

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Yesterday I asked you best advice you've ever gotten. What is it? And Joshua says, measure twice, cut once. That is solid advice. Stacy says, one step forward is still better than three steps back. Never give up. I completely agree. Trevor says he gave a homeless man money when he was in his teens, and that guy told him, don't ever look back. What else is on here? Jeff says, if it's questionable, sniff it first. You've probably seen the meme, treat stressful situations like a dog would. If you can't eat it or play with it, just pee on it and walk away. I like that.

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93.7 WVLZ, home for your Knoxville Ice Bears. If you are not going to opening night on Friday, we will air the game right here. And Power Play Tuesday is back, which has always been your chance to win tickets. That'll be back very soon. 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

Would you like to be buried in a Pringles can urn? They've got a promotion going on. 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We're going to talk more about it. 93.7 WVLZ.

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8: Good afternoon. Beautiful sunshine and warm summer-like weather continues today with forecast highs in the mid to upper 80s. We'll do it again tomorrow, but how about some 60s for the weekend? 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That's your latest forecast. I'm meteorologist Mike Witcher from the East Tennessee Weather Center. And remember to always get the latest forecast weather updates with the East Tennessee Weather app.
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Once you pop, you can't stop. Pringles. 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Pringles just announced a spooky contest called Once You Drop. It offers you a chance to win an urn shaped like a Pringles can. 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

0: Knoxville's Rock Station, 93.7 WVLZ. Are you ready for Renna? I'm Dylan. I gotta go. Oh, if you did not win the Nickelback tickets, win them before you can buy them. Nickelback tickets, those go on sale this Friday. Ralph has got another chance for you to win this afternoon, all right? I'll talk to you tomorrow after Woody and Wilcox.
1: Yeah, here we go for the 100th time. 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

Is this thing on? Hello, 93.7 WVLZ. Hello, Knoxville. It's your old friend Ralph. I'm here today. Nickelback tickets up for grabs. Yeah, well, we're better friends now, huh? Just like me and Commander Chuck. Tickets for Greta Van Fleet as well. I might even have a leftover pair of tickets to see the Ozzy movie. Oh, wow. Now, look, we're best friends. Oh, you're rubbing my feet. I like this. 93.7 WVLZ. More chances to win coming up. Hello.

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I say you look so fine that I really want to make you mine. 4, 5, 6, come on and get your kicks. Now you don't

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I say you look so fine that I really want to make you mine. 4, 5, 6, come on and get your kicks. Now you don't need a

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Nickelback is back with an all-new live show that will blow your mind.

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4: Good afternoon. Beautiful sunshine and warm summer-like weather continues today with forecast highs in the mid to upper 80s. We'll do it again tomorrow, but how about some 60s for the weekend? 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I'm meteorologist Mike Witcher from the East Tennessee Weather Center. And remember to always get the latest forecast weather updates with the East Tennessee Weather app.
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5: Good afternoon, T-Dots. We're here with a couple of accidents out here. It's crowded inside certain sections of Kingston Pike, especially there in downtown West Boulevard. Alcoa Highway on the increase southbound, flowing back towards the Blount County area, coming past Biloxi Parkway there around the airport. Watch your speed. Also, radar earlier on I-40 out through the Dandridge area, through that section of Jefferson County. 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I'm Commander Chuck with your on-time traffic.
0: Back to the Rock. Faster than a new Dollar General can pop up down the street. And there's another one. 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

Lenny Kravitz on 93.7 WVLZ. Hey, it's Ralph. Friday during my show, around 5:37, Dave Kelly will be checking in with us on location, on site, right from the Coliseum for the Knoxville Ice Bears opening nights.

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1: Good afternoon. It's still a little bit slow out in the Roane County area. We're looking at a pretty good back up here westbound I-40 just before you get to that Kingston exit. Again, as you head out towards Nashville this afternoon, trying to get through Roane County, give yourself a little bit of extra time. It's still a little bit heavy over here on 40 east and west up by Watt Road from an earlier accident. Give yourself a little extra time out here. It's been busy. 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
1: I am smelling like the roses somebody gave me. 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
1: Good afternoon. For the last hour or so, it's been slow on and off out in Roane County on 40 westbound, trying to get out there past that Kingston exit as you come out of Loudoun County into Roane County. That's been slow go on 40 westbound. Still a little bit of volume here at times. 40 east up by Watt Road coming up off that split as it continues to build through downtown Knoxville. 40 west, especially here at 17th Street, Alcoa Highway. Hey, if you're having transmission problems, it's okay. Let them check it out right now at Amco Transmissions on Kingston Pike. Get a 10% discount or $100 off if you tell them I sent you. I'm Commander Chuck, your on-time traffic.
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Grace Grace on 93.7 to be VLZ, Knoxville's rock station. Nickelback will not give up, dude. They're back with new music. They're back with the Everything Under the Sun tour. It's coming to Knoxville to the Food City Center on February 24th. Nickelback tickets up for grabs now. Text the word nickel. Keep it simple. 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
4: Good afternoon. Beautiful sunshine and warm summer-like weather continues today with forecast highs in the mid to upper 80s. We'll do it again tomorrow, but how about some 60s for the weekend? 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I'm meteorologist Mike Witcher from the East Tennessee Weather Center. And remember to always get the latest forecast weather updates with the East Tennessee Weather app.
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5: Good afternoon. Alcoa Highway really starting to build southbound as you work your way past Pittlesubby Parkway there, entering Alcoa. It's heavier than it was 15, 20 minutes ago out here in West Knoxville. 40 east and west now over the top of West Hills. Just be patient. All that heavy traffic trying to get through our city here in West Knoxville, or it's crowded Pittlesubby Parkway there over the interstate. Hey, bridal season is here. Shop local right now at Fountain City Jewelers in the heart of Fountain City, right next to the Littons. I'm Commander Chuck with your on-time traffic.
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Red Hot Chili Peppers, From Blood, Sugar, Sex Magik, The Righteous and the Wicked, Edema, Pearl Jam,

It's Ralph Renna. Sundays are special, man. L.A. Lloyd is here at noon. I roll in at 6 p.m. for Capital Underground and local music Knoxville. And then Chris Lynch slides his way in 9 to 11 for High Voltage Metal. We got new music from Architects, 93.7 WVLZ.

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1: Good afternoon. What we're seeing right now is that heavier traffic volume trying to get out of Oak Ridge on that Solway Bridge. It's already picked up through the heart of downtown Knoxville, 40 east and west here at 275 Alcoa Highway on the increase southbound. Watch your speed coming past the airport there on Alcoa Highway headed back towards the Blount County area. 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I'm Commander Chuck, your on-time traffic.
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Yes, either on 93.7 WVLC, Knoxville's rock station. Hey, it's Ralph Renna, and maybe you didn't know this about me, but I do go into the back end. I mean the website. That's where I get all the information. It's where I get your feedback, too, that I'm always soliciting. It's not the only thing I'm always soliciting, but yeah, that's where I get it. Colin from Oak Ridge writes, "You are an awesome radio station. I mean, I am married to the other radio station, but I already told them that you are my mistress, WVLZ, minor wife, other lover. I don't know the best phrase, but true love has no bounds. Rock on, and please take me with you, WVLZ. Love, John." John, may I have this dance?

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3: She was living in a single room with three other individuals. One of them was a male and the other two, well, the other two were females. God only knows what they were up to in there. And furthermore, Susan, I wouldn't be the least bit surprised to learn that all four of them habitually smoke marijuana cigarettes. Reefers.

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1: Good afternoon. TDOT's working with a couple of accidents out here. It's busy where you would expect, trying to get out of Oak Ridge on that Solway Bridge. Here comes that traffic down Pittsylvania Parkway, where it's already crowded on Pittsylvania Parkway over the interstate as it increases even more. Alcoa Highway southbound at Icy King Park flowing back towards the Blount County area. If you need a plumber, one that does a really good job that's affordable, you need Wiz Pro Plumber. 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These guys are the best. I'm Commander Chuck with your on-time traffic.
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6: Good afternoon. Beautiful sunshine and warm summer-like weather continues today with forecast highs in the mid to upper 80s. We'll do it again tomorrow, but how about some 60s for the weekend? 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That's your latest forecast. I'm meteorologist Mike Witcher from the East Tennessee Weather Center. And remember to always get the latest forecast weather updates with the East Tennessee Weather app.
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7: Good afternoon, TDOT's busy in those help trucks out here with a couple of accidents. Heavy traffic in West Knoxville now, no surprise. 40 East and West here at Pittsylvania Parkway. It's crowded down on Kingston Pike, especially there in North Shore. Stop and go right now, Broadway through Fountain City, headed over the ridge on into Halls. 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I'm Commander Chuck with your on-time traffic.
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How about you? I can't wait to wake up. In fact, I jump right up. I don't need coffee. I'm wide awake when I wake up. You can wake up with a Woody and a Wilcox every morning, including Saturday, 6 a.m. to 10 a.m. It's Woody and Wilcox Show exclusively here on 93.7 WVLZ.

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Dave Kelly will be on location 5:30 or so till about 7:30 at the opening day for the Knoxville Ice Bears this Friday at the Coliseum. So make sure you stop by and see him. Register to win tickets for Greta Van Fleet at the Food City Center, and as well as tickets for Nickelback. I'm sure he's going to drag those along with him, too. We got music from Greta Van Fleet right here by request from Commander Chuck. Don't Chuck, no tickets left. Sorry, pal.

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1: Good afternoon. They were trying to clear a wreck a few minutes ago on 40 westbound, right near Cedar Bluff. They had traffic really slow going in the left lane. It was blocked there a few minutes ago. That's 40 westbound near Cedar Bluff as they clean up this accident. Busy here, and it was 15, 20 minutes ago through downtown on 40 west there at 17th Street. 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I'm Commander Chuck, your on-time traffic.
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Pearl Jam and Korn on 93.7 to be VLC, Knoxville's rock station. Hey, do you want to flip this playlist upside down? You want to just put it in a chokehold and just kind of choke it, strangle it, grab it by the hair, drag it around the ground a little bit, flip it upside down? Yeah, I know, it sounds kind of violent, but it made it fun. I mean, basically, I'm just asking you, do you want to program the radio station? Sheesh. 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
1: Good afternoon. They were trying to clear a wreck a few minutes ago on 40 westbound, right near Cedar Bluff. It had traffic really slow going. The left lane was blocked there a few minutes ago. That's 40 westbound near Cedar Bluff as they clean up this accident. Busy here, and it was 15, 20 minutes ago through downtown on 40 west there at 17th Street. 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

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They're back. Nickelback is back with an all-new live show that will blow your mind.

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2: All right, this warm summer-like weather pattern continues on into our Thursday with highs in the mid to upper 80s, low 80s on Friday with falling temperatures, and 60s expected this weekend. 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That's your latest forecast. I'm meteorologist Mike Witcher from the East Tennessee Weather Center, and remember to always get the latest forecast weather updates with the East Tennessee Weather app.
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93.7 WVLZ. So, you know, you're always texting and winning, and I got to give you a few shout-outs here. I want to say hello to Stan, Scott Stiles, Mike Hurst, John Winston, Joyce Sanderson, and Michael Perillo. All picked up tickets to go see the Ozzy Osbourne Black Sabbath movie, Back to the Beginning. That's badass, isn't it? That's starting October 28th. Regal Pinnacle. There it is. Regal Pinnacle, and I think a few other theaters, too. But anyway, we're done with that contest. Rammstein movie live in New Mexico. Keep listening to win tickets to that.

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catch on Halloween night, Motionless in White with Skylar Grey on Hard Drive XL, where the honor group of the night is vampires, although the worst bloodsuckers in the world are actually the folks at Ticketmaster.

0: 3 days grace as you and I get underway on this Wednesday edition of Hard Drive XL. I'm Lou Brutus, Miles Kennedy of Alter Bridge and Slash's band, back with me again tonight as featured artist. I will also be chatting with special guest Sam Carter of Architects. Plus, we will hear from Monkey from Korn via the Hard Drive Archive as we mark the 30th anniversary of their Life is Peachy album this week. Elsewhere on the program, all of our other features. It Came from the Web, Poetry Corner, The Rant, Screen Time, geared towards vampires for this Halloween season. Plus, the current screamer of the week from Spirit Box and an anniversary celebration of Green Day's album, Nimrod.
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12: All right, this warm summer-like weather pattern continues on into our Thursday with highs in the mid to upper 80s, low 80s on Friday with falling temperatures, and 60s expected this weekend. 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I'm meteorologist Mike Witcher from the East Tennessee Weather Center, and remember to always get the latest forecast weather updates with the East Tennessee Weather app.
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From ashes to new for this Wednesday edition of Hard Drive XL, the band recently announced their forthcoming Reflections Tour, which is going to happen with Never Tell and Dark Divine beginning in March of 2027. I am sometimes asked, why do bands anymore announce tours so far ahead of time, sometimes up to a year before the tours begin? Most of it is getting ahead of internet leaks, because tours have always been booked a long time before they actually happen, and then the bands would dole out the information at their own comfort. But because of leaks and the danger of scalping and all of this other information getting passed through the wrong hands,

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0: Sam Carter of Architects joins me now as special guest. You will soon be hitting the road in Europe with Korn, and knowing you as well as I do, you have got to be really excited about the pairing.
1: This is the thing that I find inspiring about these bands, like Korn, Metallica, a lot of Linkin Park, Limp Bizkit, all these bands, Papa Roach, you know, the list goes on. These are bands that, like, I was obsessed with when I was learning to play music. And they are still out there playing music now. You think, I feel like I've had a long career. You know, these bands are out there still having the same drive and will to succeed and create. That's inspiring to me, is the fact that they don't need to do this. It's a want. It's giving yourself to it. And I think, you know, Korn are honestly, it was one of the first band hoodies I ever owned. You know, I got it from one of my first girlfriend's brothers. It was this massive XL Follow the Leader hoodie. And there is no way that it would fit me now. So I don't know what I was doing wearing it then. But, you know, to then be able to tour with them and to have been asked to come out with them, it's a real honor for us. I think anytime we've been asked by these amazing, like, artists, it feels so flattering, you know. And they're definitely like... I kind of call them like flag in the sand moments, where you kind of stop and realize what you've actually managed to achieve.

0: 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Thank you to Sam Carter of the group for joining me as special guest tonight. 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